0: 799, same area.
1: 799.
0: We'll be staging at Company 29, unless you were here otherwise.
1: Okay. Do you have access to Charles' radios?
0: I don't believe so.
1: Direct. You can just switch over to 10 Alpha 1 and describe that. I'll call him as well.
0: Okay.

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0: Controls, can I advise that you can get service if you're not going to head to the EMS station there, kind of?
1: Roger, 4-0 Charles on his radios anyway.

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0: 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Patient's going to be in 2103, 84-year-old female. Fallen, needs help up.
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1: 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I am clear. 388 will arrive momentarily.
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0: Okay, can you just advise May 1 or 3?
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0: 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Yeah.
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Freeway 27 Bay Drive is going to be in the house. A 39-year-old male crashed his dirt bike an hour ago. He injured his ribs this morning. He told Tigger Advise that he sounds very confused and has told a bunch of different things.

0: hung around the location with the patient advisor behind the house.
1: Inside, there's a friend coming outside that will meet you.

0: And her sponsor man wants 198.
1: Hold on, name responder.
0: Yes.
2: Medicaid.
0: Yes, sir.
1: Hold on, name

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1: 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You're responding to 24,390 Long Road, cross streets of Dorothy May Court, Airport Lane. 27-year-old female lethargic, incoherent, shaking. They don't know what's happening.
2: How's that?
0: 29.
1: Medicating.

ELS 209, Medic 18, you can stage in the area. You're assigned to 30072 Crosswords Drive, PD, RN route, 12-year-old, reducing on an unknown medication, possibly suicidal.

0: Premier Tablet 209 Medicaid team per PD, you can cancel your discretion.
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0: That's correct. You can cancel per PD who are on scene.
1: I'm sorry, thank you.
2: I'd like to turn you on, thank you.

0: possibly the entrance to Mill Point Road off Maddox Road. 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If not, we're going to have to move it to the entrance on Longview Beach. I'll let you know in just a few minutes.
1: Max 230, 40,001, 11 Holt Road. Set call. Yeah, that's the 2253. All right.
2: Mm-hmm.

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1: That's correct. For right now,
0: I copy.
1: No point, Ray. We're going to have to check the field there, and then we'll get back with you. If not, I'll let you know the new site.

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2: All the crops are ticked all in these fields. We're going to make the landing zone the intersection of Pleasant Lane and Maddox Road. 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
1: In fact, Tom Direct, it's going to be the intersection of Pleasant Lane, Maddox Road. 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
2: And just find that out on the channel, Pat. Can you advise them, please?
1: Sure can. 2 minutes, 5 and 9.

0: 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You know, that's deals they're party to. 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
1: I'm Griffin, let 709. 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
0: Pleasant Lane is on 3.

0: Pluto Falcon 9. We moved at the entrance of Longview Beach, Pleasant Lane, at Maddox Road. Once you come out Bill Point Road, make the right on the Maddox. Go down a couple miles.
1: There. Right.
0: One on eight, around the same area, is probably 3 ETA, 10 minutes with medic on board.
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1: Here's a Trooper 7, I copy. You have engine 5-2. It's going to be your point of contact. Ambulance Tower 9, Medic 103, R en route. You go direct with him.
0: All right, 5-2, if you're ready, you can go ahead with the only, please.

0: 5 to 777, intersection of Pleasant Lane and Maddox Road. It's going to be open grass field. Power line running along both Pleasant Lane and Maddox Road. 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
0: Ambulance 10-15. 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
3: We are, yes.
0: I'm direct.
2: Okay, let me just turn on your blinky lights for us.
3: Okay, we're to your left. If you follow Maddox, we're back towards Colton Point Road. I think the trees had us covered when he came over initially.

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1: 5-1-3.
0: Who's my VLS unit?
1: That's going to be ambulance 1015, sir, and I'm adding you to the card. My apologies.
0: I copy, and I'm posting things as well. What's your ETA?
1: St. Mary's to ambulance 1015, do you have an approximate ETA for Medic 103?
2: That's correct. It's showing approximately 18 minutes. 1-8.
0: All right, I copy. St. Mary's, there's no other units that were closer than this?
1: No, sir.
0: All right, I copy.

0: Medical three, the next closest unit we will have is ambulance 388, and they have an ETA of 33 minutes. Just FYI.
1: All right, no problem.

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1: 5-3, go ahead.
0: Super Zero Bar at Staff Region, already.
1: Hello, sir, thank you.
0: 299 Sumerics. Does the ship need any further assistance down the point?
2: Yeah.
1: Let me check, sir.
0: We're going to be clear with the refusal. We need it anywhere else.
2: Yeah, you can head to Bay Drive.
0: Okay, just call our 103, Zach.
2: That's right.
0: Alright, we're coming from Lower Ridge.
2: 1015, do you have a cross street? And yeah, right to where you're at.
3: Hey, yes, sir. We just turned on the Butch Creek from Trinity Church.
2: Okay, bye.
1: Premier Semitic 103, do you need engine 5-2 for anything?
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1: Right, we are still working on that for you.
0: 5-2, sir. We're ready, switch my way.
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Station 39, ambulance 388, medic 101 is due, 140.

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0: 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Be advised, he's going to be in Unit A.
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0: 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Ambulance 498 requested manpower for a 65-year-old female who fell.
1: 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Air Force 6.

0: MSP4, you are responding with Chief 4A, 24, Angel 41. The 18,435 Three Notch Road, Crossroads of Hill House Farm Lane, Park Pines Drive, 65-year-old female fell.
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0: 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He'll be waiting outside.
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0: 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What time is CPO, sir?
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0: St. Mary's, Amos 399 responding, switching to Alpha 2.
1: Amos 399, okay.
0: Three nine nine two one eight three seven
1: North Essex Drive. It's going to be in the basement side of the residence. Sheriff's office already on scene. The 14-year-old female is awake, breathing, intoxicated, and took pills.
0: 399 direct. Thank you.

Medical Office 111. 41,004, 75, Garrett Court for diabetic problems. In with 197, Medic 103, 2834. Medic 18. Alpha 2. Medic 18. Medic 18.

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0: One nine seven
1: medic 18-41475 Garrett Court. Cross street of Milky Street to 87-year-old male. Caller is wife advised he's diabetic. He's not acting right and is combative. He's currently awake, breathing, and sitting in his chair.
2: St. Mary's Ambulance 399 is requesting a medic at our location. Or meet us on the route.
1: Okay, let's hear it.
2: Reason, unconscious, and overdose.
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0: 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Medical note 3 is due 830.
1: Whatever.
0: Two 21837 North Essex Drive, 14-year-old female. She's intoxicated and took pills. She's now unconscious. Unless you're not a healthy.

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0: 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Patient still has the same conditions.
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0: 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For hypertension, medic 18 is due 855.
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0: Sí, me dices el 31 y no lo sé.
1: That's correct.
0: Yeah, I'm going to call back. Please book with the key holder who's not on site. But did check the cameras and advise everything is okay. It's your discretion.
1: I'm direct. Can you show me your reasons for that?
0: Okay, is there anyone?
1: Seven nine seven is 5-3, same race.
0: 5-3, my 7-9-7.

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The 70-year-old female, she's short of breath. She's getting over pneumonia. She also has abdominal pain. They just put her on oxygen.

0: 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Asymptomatic hypertension. Station 38, ambulance 39, Zeus respond 942.
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213-215-2424 Wilcutt Street, portion of West Westbury Boulevard. It's a 31-year-old male. He's been vomiting since Saturday. He's now reporting blurry vision and is confused.

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She does have history of seizures. 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
2: Oak Rocks 303, Chesapeake Shores 21412 Great Mills Road. Sick person. Ambulance 399 is due at 1143.

0: St. Mary's, do you have a room number by chance for this call?
1: That's right, room 120-120. The 79-year-old male, he's awake breathing, has low hemoglobin.
0: Three 399, correct. Thank you.

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At the Y Charlotte Hall to the dumpster fire. Station 2 and the 22 is responding to 153.

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0: Flowers out. 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

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The 78-year-old male, he's history diabetes. He's awake and breathing and alert, but the car voice is not acting right.

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0: St. Mary's Med 18, inlet 39-22815, Powder Court, apartment 550. The 73-year-old female, she's awake, breathing, and alert. However, she's not talking. The husband believes she has an infection, so she has dark urine.
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0: 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Station 29, second call station 29. Ambulance 197 responding. Medic 103 is due at 1344.
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0: 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Ambulance 3, student respond at 1345.
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3: 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She's coughing, not breathing. She's awake at work.

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0: Area 1 is Mount Parkway, 73-year-old male. Female, she's down while walking her dog. Hit her on the curb. She's alert, busy. She's got a little bit of bleeding on her nose.
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1: 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Priority 3, medic is on board.
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0: 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Injuries from a fall. Ambulance 299 is due 15. Ambulance 38, are you on the channel?
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0: E-Lines 299-26377 Meadowwood Drive, crossing to Hummingbird Court and Morning Dove Court. The 73-year-old female, she fell from a standing position. She possibly has a broken left foot. She is still on the floor.
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0: 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She's 12 weeks pregnant. 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
1: 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Medical 103 is due to respond to question 1535.
2: 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The 73-year-old female she fell has a possible broken foot. 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

Meadow Wax 302, 21671 North Essex Drive. All up assist. Station 39, ambulance 67 is due to respond at 1543.

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Highway 137, Medical 103, 24270 North Patuxent Beach Road, cross your ability to Road, the 73-year-old male conscious, not alert, sliding in Swords Beach.

Senator Charles, Meadowlife 207, White Marsh Elementary School, 29090, Thompson Corner Road, abdominal pain. Station 29, second call, station 29. Ambulance 1002 is due to respond at 1610.

0: 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I'm clear of the hospital. Am I needed anywhere?
1: 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Ambulance 1015 and ambulance 797 are due to respond at 1612.
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0: I'm direct medical, you can see the same service. 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

0: 8097, Wake Marshall Elementary School, 29090 Thompson Corner Road, Community Health Room at the front of the school. 6-year-old male, he went to the nurse about 40 minutes ago with abdominal pain that's getting increasingly worse.
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0: Calvert.

0: 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Alpha 2. Same areas, you can also put Medic 18 on it.
1: That's right. Alpha 2.
2: Turn on.
1: Alpha 2.
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0: Medic 18. 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
2: 312-0865, Daisy Lane. There's a flower pot that's on fire. It's not threatening the structure.
0: Three wants to go with it.

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0: You're 15 minutes on.
1: I got it.
2: Have a nice episode. I'll also switch it back to me.

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0: Fire's out. No fish into residence. Time of service is back.
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0: 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The caller says she has a broken foot, her rectum is bleeding, and having stomach problems. 45-year-old female.
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1: And your 18A?
0: And your 18A, up to.
1: And your 18A, don't you?

0: Turn it on, Summer. Okay. 138 V transport, I'm entirely we're in service.
1: Alright.
0: 3 of the 9's in service, what do you mean?
1: Yeah.

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0: 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A 12-year-old male was catching, and a ball hit him in the neck. The caller advised that he feels dizzy and almost passed out.
1: Okay, thank you.

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0: Squad 228 EV2, 39534 Terrell Drive. Fortunately, a 47-year-old male was driving his lawnmower, went down a steep hill, hit something metal, and carvised. He has a very obvious broken leg. He's still down the hill, about 15 feet on a 45-degree incline, or decline.
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0: Squad 2-2-8, just be advised, she advised it's very difficult to get up the driveway to get there.
2: Or direct.